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0: sound scrambled when I'm singing it with you, but fucking do a lot better. At least I may not get it all the way through, because I'm not sure of the structure without you, but I think this could work well, don't you? If not, like I said, I'll write that love song for you. You probably wrote it about some boy you loved, didn't you? Well...
1: Dos mejor que uno. Canciones del recuerdo, canciones de hoy, pero cantadas a dúo. Tu programa favorito con Vicente Rufino.